We have come to the end of this first journey together. I say goodbye and see you in June. And we close with the trap noise of the artist and musician Richie Culver. Ciao from Saba Saba. This was Saba Saba Soundwaves on Station Station. 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

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I die, I die, I die. 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

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big, big, big, big, big, big, big, big, big, big, big, big, big, big, big, big, big, big, big, big, big, big, big, big, big, big, big, big, big, big, big, big, big, big, big, big, big, big, big, big, 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big, big, big, big, big, big, big, big, big, big, big, big, big, big, big, big, big, big, big, big, big, big, big, big, big, big, big, big, big,

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more, no more, no more, no more, no more, no more, no more, no more, no more, no more, no more, no more, no more, no more, no more, no more, no more, no more, no more, no more, no more, no more, no more, no more, no more, no more, no more, no more, no more, no more, no more, no more, no more, no more, no more, no more, no more, no more, no more, no more, no more, no more, no more, no more, no more, no more, no more, no more, no more, no more, no more, no more, no more, no more, no more, no more, no more, no more, no more, no more,

lifting winds forgot, resignedly beneath the sky, the melancholy waters lie. No holy rays from heaven come down on the long nighttime of that town, but light from out the lurid sea streams like the tomb silent. Up thrones, up long forgotten bowers of sculptured ivy and stone flowers, up domes, up spires, up kingly halls, up fanes, up Babylon and walls, up many a melancholy shrine whose entablatures intertwine the mask, the vial, and the vine. There, open temples, open graves are on a level with the waves, but not the riches there they lie in each idol's diamond eye. Not the gaily jeweled dead tempt the waters from their bed, for no ripples curl, alas, along that wilderness of glass. No swellings heap the winds may be upon a far-off happier sea. So blend the turrets and shadows there that all seem pendulous in air, while from the high towers of the town death looks gigantically down. But lo, a stir is in the air. The wave, there's a ripple there, as if the towers had thrown aside and slightly sinking the dull tide, as if the turret tops had given a vacuum in the filmy heaven. The waves have now a redder glow. The very hours are breathing low. And when, amid no earthly moans, down

recording. 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She had dark brown hair, plump cheekbones with a smile that could turn into a grin within a second. She laughed with a cackle. And even though she acted reckless sometimes, she always refused to bow to expectations.

defense mode. 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Osman went broke, I well trained. Still clock boy, them there, plain clothes. Nikes don't suit, the lace is too loose. I'm just as comfy in a tracksuit. Air Max says I'm in black tool trousers. Suede brogues, Jamaica rum for untamed wars. Cold wash of blood-stained clothes. Live by the code, your visual basic. But it's written in plain text if you can see sharp. Structured English, that's graffiti, not street art. Too much for the weak heart. Winter's cold in the modern world, so zip liner for your jacket. Pack an extra 5 for the packet. Don't put your hand in your pocket.

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1: Okay.
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1: All right, quiet. We're rolling.
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5: 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I just didn't want to keep holding.
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The shopping center? The center of Baghdad. This is Baghdad. Is this all? This is it, nods Brenda. Aha. To which Brenda adds an ironic, I won't have her around long, she thinks. She's wrong. As Yasmin enters her room, the first thing she sees is the only piece of decor, a painting. A painting of the same bundle of light in the sky she had headed toward. She opens her suitcase and freezes. Nothing but men's clothes, her husband's, and a box of magic tricks from Disneyland. So there she stands, forlornly in her loden, in front of the desolate motel. Why, she might as well be on the moon. She knows how pig-headed her husband is. He wouldn't come looking for her, and she wouldn't get back in the car. The entire place is covered with a thin layer of desert sand. The thought keeps going through her head, if only I had a big vacuum cleaner. Brenda is roughly her age, maybe a little younger. When Yasmin looks into her coal black face, she envisions herself in a big pot over a fire, surrounded by gyrating savages. But at the same time, she feels deeply attracted to her. Rosenheim is far, far away. And so begins the story of Brenda and Yasmin, the story of a friendship. But not before Brenda calls the sheriff, after discovering the weird men's clothing while tidying up the room. Yasmin's ticket and passport are okay. What she wears is her business, the sheriff tells Brenda. She can dress up like Baby Doll or King Kong. It's a free country. Yasmin borrows a dust cloth and starts cleaning her room. This is at least a beginning, Frau Münchstettner, she says to herself. During her visits to the cafe, she notices that some of the customers are regulars. One of them walks up to her with the gait of an old Western hero and introduces himself, Rudy Cox, from Hollywood. He points to his trailer through the window. He would love to paint her portrait, semi-nude. Watch out, Frau Münchstettner, she warns herself. Truckers hang out here, so does Brenda's teenage daughter Phyllis, who wiggles her cute little behind when admirers drop in, which is pretty often. Brenda's on the go all day long. She trudges over to the motel salon when admirers drop in, which is pretty often. Brenda's on the go all day long. She trudges back to the cafe to work

0: Good evening, Princess Peach. 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
1: Sure.
0: Hey, doesn't a propane and propane accessory kind of make you think of a computer? 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You seem cool. 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

0: My name is Karina Sales. 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It teaches me how to become more comfortable with who I am as a person.
1: You ready?
0: Yeah.
1: Can I ask you something?
0: Sure.
1: What do you want to do?
0: Why do you ask?
1: What do you think Mom would say if she saw you like this?
0: I don't know.
1: You're listening to that music all the time.
0: Yeah.
1: What is it anyway?
0: It's called Palm Bowman 2.
1: It sounds cheap, like a bad cassette tape.
0: I know.
1: Do you think there's a creature in the sky?
0: Like God?
1: No, I mean, do you think someone's watching us?
0: I believe in some sort of energy.
1: I saw a hole in the sky and thought it was a sign.
0: Can we go?

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I learned how to be more comfortable with myself. 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
1: Why does it feel good to ruin my life? Why does it feel good to ruin my life? Will we stop hanging out?

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To read it again. To think about it. To read it aloud. To record it. To try again. To listen back. To send and unsend. To worry about getting old. To feel old. To remember I felt older before. To have experienced so much love. To have resisted. To be bitter. To think of you. To feel your mood like the weather. To not let it affect me anymore. To not let it affect me anymore.

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To fear being used. To fear being poor forever. To fear ending up on the other side of the border. To fear imprisonment. 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

inhale the smoke, to look at my phone, to blow out the smoke, to glance up, to have a bad view and try and show you, to be told it isn't clear, to feel like a failure to stop trying, to feel like a failure to stop trying, to change the subject, to prefer not to talk, to laugh, to joke, to ask. Some new friends, an old question that's been bothering me. 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To want to run, to want to hide, to want to talk, to die of pride.

yo, let's get paper and pop more with holes up in skyscraper. Yeah. 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Yeah. 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Yeah. Selling Fetty, so I can front us in the 850. Yeah. Stunting in the SF90, robbery electrical. Space Rabbit for Space Coupe, straight out of Monaco. Yeah. Space Kane, Space Age, Pippin, MJ, and Ballin' them. 43rd and Man used to cut the dope with Kalana, bitch. Where they gon' make you hate you, underrate you. That bitch gon' always turn around, yo, that's the crazy thing about the table. Yeah. Nothing but drug mules in my stable. You either whip it or you ship it, get it, goofy hoe or ultimatum. Suck me in the vest, so I had to give her the keys to it. Once I drop this shit, bet the members be locking peas to it. Didn't used to feel like a dream, now I can breathe through it. I remember back when I used to wanna be G-Unit. Red label said I sound like Buck, they had the rapping man fucked up. They tried me, thought they cut my nuts, and I was down bad on my luck. This snow, it came straight off the bluff. I taste this shit and I got a rush. I had to stop drinking that lane, that shit was fucking up my gut. Gunfights and stick was nice, you see the pain all in my face. Package smell like gasoline, we got them things off in the tank. Big BL and I'm the big boss, my VO, so I got rank. Don't need my son to be no doctor, he can always take my place. Crick his finger and kiss him, now he initiate. Sunday night to Thursday, you hit me, I get you situated. Wonder if I'm headed for hell and my soul obliterated. Neighbor kids just hit me, they mama just sold the refrigerator. Cocaine City, cold as a dope fiend, titty. Selling Fetty so I can front up in the 850. Stunting in the SF90, robbery electrical. Space Rabbit, push Space Coupe, straight out of Monaco. Straight out of Monaco. Straight out of Monaco.

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To read it aloud. To record it. To try again. To listen back. To send and unsend. To worry about getting old. To feel old. To remember I felt older before. To have experienced so much love. To have resisted. To be bitter. To think of you. To feel your mood like the weather. To not let it affect me anymore. 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

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To fear being used. To fear being poor forever. To fear ending up on the other side of the border. To fear imprisonment. To fear detention. To fear witch hunters and their generals. To know what will happen to the people I love. To know it could happen to me. To want to flee precarity. To create a structure for thinking about you and me. To draw the outline of your figure in my mind. To want to lift you. To want to lift you in grace out of gravity.

inhale the smoke, to look at my phone, to blow out the smoke, to glance up, to have a bad view and try and show you, to be told it isn't clear, to feel like a failure to stop trying, to feel like a failure to stop trying, to change the subject, to prefer not to talk, to laugh, to joke, to ask. 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